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Good morning, heartache.

of the Malecón, shining down its dreams of escape and freedom, while rafts float on mirrors of hope with a million stars above.

0: Радіо «Джаз». 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
1: That's why the chinks do it, Japs do it, oven lifeline little laps do it, willers do it, let's fall in love. In Spain the best upper sets do it, Lithuanians and let's do it, willers do it.

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1: 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Sun in the sky, you know how I feel. 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It's a new dawn, it's a new day.